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1: Yes.
0: Where can our listeners get their tickets?
1: You can get your tickets at the door, Skis. I don't know if the link is still available, but the link is in my bio at It's Vanessa Cita, and we're going to post it on the Shaboy Show stories at It's Shaboy Show.
0: Yeah, just pull up en persona.
1: Pull up, Skis. Ahí nomás. You know, always late, but worth the wait.
0: Dile, I'm here with Prima Vane.
1: I know the comedian.

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1: And if you don't know, now you know.
0: Catch up on what's trending.
2: Email at your boy.
3: Hey, Chet Leon, Teddy, it's your family. Thanks so much for hanging out with us. Yes, you made it to Friday. Fin de semana looking real good. A tirar París ha dicho, pero antes de llegar a eso.
4: Oh, man.
3: Familia, desafortunadamente, the jalapeño salmonella outbreak that we talked about 2 days ago.
4: Yeah.
3: That was only in Minnesota, pues desafortunadamente has now expanded to over 30 states.
5: Wow.
3: En los Estados Unidos, afectando restaurantes de Chipotle y Qdoba. Both Chipotle and Qdoba say they have changed their jalapeño providers y ya no están siguiendo estos jalapeños. 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
2: Y sí, sí.
3: En otra nota, si necesitas dinero para todos los gastos de regreso a clases, I feel you on that. Te tengo la solución. Super easy, guys. Gánate la lotería. Yep. The Powerball jackpot has just reached $856 million.
4: Wow, nice.
3: And the next drawing for the Powerball jackpot is mañana en la noche. So
4: what's
3: get
4: up?
3: Your lotería right now.
4: Yeah,
3: we're going to buy one or what?
4: You buy, you open up 1, 2, 3, uh-huh. See, 5 of us in here.
3: Okay.
5: Hey, Imito?
4: That 1, 2, 3. I'm not counting your boy. He's buying
3: it's 5 with Micho. Y'all's math is way off.
4: That's what I'm saying. 1, 2, 3, 4. Well, 4.5 is what I was saying.
3: 4.5 con el bicho. Let's buy a ticket. And again, como siempre lo hacemos, si ganamos, lo vamos a compartir también con los radioescuchas, contigo que nos escuchan, ¿no? ¡Ándale!
4: Nice.
3: In our feel good story of the day, la selección mexicana de fútbol femenil sub-23 se llevó la medalla de oro anoche, y'all.
4: What?
3: En los Juegos Centroamericanos 2026. Fue un partidazo contra Colombia.
5: ¡Wow!
3: Que México terminó ganando en penales. And México actually went undefeated the whole tournament.
5: Wow.
3: So let's go, man. I'm super excited. I believe, Eddie, next year is the World Cup de Mujeres, ¿no?
6: Yes.
3: Y va a ser en Brasil.
6: Brasil.
3: Bro, I'm so excited for that, bro.
4: Sí. We should do
3: watch parties for that, too.
4: Hey, how many likes, comments, for us to go to Brazil and watch?
5: Hey, 5 likes and we'll go.
3: Mira, si nos ganamos la lotería, vamos todos y también nos llevamos radioescuchas,
5: Hey, you said it.
3: You said it, pero no me agüito therapy next.

0: ¡Let's go! 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And for those who are like, Shaboy, what does Bruno Maguito mean? It means it's all good. 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Mándanos un mensaje de voz via DM on Instagram at Shaboy Show.
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0: Así como lo hizo Laura. 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
0: Puro cash present. 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Pero mínimo te vas a casar con el amor de tu vida.
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4: I wrote a new song called Chispita. 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
0: Órale.
4: And it hasn't even hit 1,000 views. 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
0: Carolina, we looked you up, found your song Chispita, and we're gonna help you promote it so it blows up.

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1: Wow.
0: Carolina Imperial, look up her song, Chispita. She's a Shaboy Show listener. And that's what we're here to do, man. Support each other. We got each other's backs.
2: Right.
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0: All right, man. We just talked about de que no te agüitas. Ahora queremos celebrar las buenas noticias en tu vida. Why are you feeling good today? Mándanos un mensaje de voz via DM on Instagram at Shaboy Show.
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0: Super blessed. 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

0: semana llevé a mis hijas de 9 y 7 años de edad para entrenar fútbol y yo las entrené. 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
1: I don't believe you.
0: You should believe me, because look how I'm walking. Like I just got off a horse. 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
1: Hey.
0: You guys know I never work out my legs.
1: Yeah, never.
0: And I don't run. So it's puro chest. That's all I gotta do, you know?
2: Por eso Chavoy tiene cuerpo de SpongeBob. 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
0: Mr. Incredible. Vamos con nuestro primer audio que viene de Nena. Cuéntanos. Why are you feeling good?
3: I'm feeling good because the kids are finally going back to school on Monday, and I cannot wait to have my me time.
0: Let's go! Nena's so happy handing over los chiquillos traviesos to the teachers. Yeah. Shout out to all the teachers, baby!
4: Yeah.
0: All the estudiantes going back to school.
2: She said, I'm ready for some me time. Translate that, Sancho time.
0: Oh, no, that's right. Get it, girl. Paola, cuéntanos, why are you feeling good, amor?
5: It's Friday. I'm excited because next week we will be traveling to LA to enjoy our winning package que ustedes hicieron about a year ago.
0: Oh, el viaje a Disney. Es una de las ganadoras.
5: I'm excited. My kids are excited. Uh-huh. Gracias a Dios. 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
0: Felicidades, Paola. I'm so happy for you and your family. Thank you so much for listening and participating.
1: Yes.
0: Listen, these Disney giveaways are real.
1: Yes, they are.
0: Y es una gran bendición poder ver tantas familias disfrutar de estos viajes, man. I think the last time we gave 11 family trips.
1: Oh, wow.
0: Y vienen más premios, ¿eh? 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Very focused on your blessings and not your burdens. ¡Ánimo!
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0: Happy Karol G Day. We're about to break down Karol G's new album in solo minutos. No te lo pierdas.

0: Somos the Shaboy Show. Happy Bichota Day. Carol G's album just dropped. Y está buenísimo. Yes, I said buenísimo with a G for Carol G. Prima Vane, let's start breaking this down. It's going to take two parts right here.
1: Yes, eso es, eso es. Karol G drops her sixth studio album, wow. No Me Arrepiento de Sentir Tanto. Mm-hmm. 14 tracks with features from Drake, Bruno Mars, y más. And yo, so much respect for her because she's currently on her Viajando por el Mundo Tropi tour, yeah. Plus going through a breakup and Oof. Now dropping an album. But here's Karol G with a little message for us on how she wants to listen to this new album. Check it out.
0: Okay, so esas son instrucciones cómo deberías escuchar el álbum. 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
0: Solita o solito en tu cuarto, ahí acurrucado. What do you think, Prima Vane? Should we have some snacks to it or not?
1: I had something, but I'm not going to say what I had, but I had something to set the vibe. But I definitely followed her instructions last night and I listened to this album just really? How she said. Uh-huh. And it, girl, she's trying to get us in our feels. That's all I'm saying.
0: Oh, yeah. She's trying to get you to text them back or what?
1: She's just trying to get you to cry a little bit. I'll definitely recommend having some tissues by the side of the bed. Mm. But one of the features on the album is by none other than Bruno Mars, and this song is in English, completamente en inglés. It's titled Still. Do We Like or Do We Love?

0: this was gonna be a banger with Bruno Mars and her vocals. Yeah. Dude, that bar, I still love you even with a broken heart.
1: Wow. Yeah.
0: Todavía estoy en tu suéter. O sea, lo uso todavía. De seguro lo huele.
2: I mean, or
0: it
2: even,
0: still smells like you.
2: The part where she says, like, I still keep your letters. I feel like as a girl, that's very much like, oh, it's over. We rip up the letters, the pictures, we burn them. We have, like, you know.
3: That's giving brujería. Yeah,
2: well, let's not say it, but I'm just saying, like, you know, we have our closure and she's still keeping it. So I don't know. But here's Gato talking about Still and how she feels about the track. Check it out.
4: Hay una canción dentro del disco que es completamente en inglés y no quiero que la vean como, ah, es la nueva canción en inglés de Karol G. Siento que siempre he estado como abierta a hacer música en otros idiomas, sin presión, desde que fluya y desde que pase de una forma orgánica y natural, y pues esa canción me encontró. 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
0: So, what Karol G is telling us that when she's singing I Still Love You, even with a broken heart, when she got introduced to the song, she felt that way.
1: Yeah.
0: Does that mean it's talking about fate?
2: I think so, 1,000%. I think all of the album, most of the songs on the album are about him.
0: Entonces, ¿quiere decir que Fade broke her heart? ¿Le rompió el corazón?
2: I think it was just different timings, and I think she talks about that in one of the other interviews. It was Elle or one of the magazines that she was recently on the cover of, is that, like, it did

0: didn't end bad. It was just the timing of it, you know, like they just weren't. And I mean, both of them have popped off a lot in these last few years. So I just think like at that point, yes, they knew each other when they were younger, but now they've evolved as people, as artists. And like, who knows? Maybe that's why she's still keeping the letters, because maybe it's going to come back.
1: Yeah, y lo interesante es de que Faye dropped a song today in collaboration with Ryan Castro que se llama Mentira.
2: Mentira.
1: Anyways, coming up next, Priyavani, what else are we diving into?
0: Yeah, coming up next, we're going to talk about Drake, plus tap into our favorite songs off the album. Stay tuned.

0: Chota Day.
1: Oh, yeah.
0: Celebrando el nuevo álbum de Karol G. I love it, man. It gives you, obviamente, the feels, heartbreak, but it's also giving you some dance vibes.
2: Yeah.
0: Me ha encantado hasta ahorita el álbum. Which one's your favorite song? We're going to recap that in just a second. But what you got first, Prima Vanna?
2: Okay, so No Me Arrepiento de Sentir Tanto. It's finally out. Karol 6 studio album, and we're breaking it all down. We talked about the song that she has with Bruno Mars still, but also, too, she has a feature from Drake.
0: Yes.
2: And is he singing in Spanish?
0: I was hoping. Remember yesterday? I was like, please, just do it in English, compa. You don't need to speak Spanish.
2: Well, here's the song. It's titled Allí. Do we like or do we love?
0: Drake, you had one job, bro.
3: Lo que menos quiero es presionarte tranquila. Aquí me tienes. Que espero mi momento, baby.
2: It.
0: Bro, it sounds like AI, Prima Vane.
2: I don't think so.
1: Yeah, I don't think so. I think you're a hater, to be honest.
2: I think you're a hater, yeah. And he's had too many Latinas, let me just say. Right, in that way, that this man could speak the Spanish.
0: Okay, vamos a escuchar el resto de la canción. I do like the song, don't get me wrong. Especially the hook.
2: Press play.
0: Pero voy a comparar cuando está hablando en español versus English. Hold on.

0: That's a vibe. I love the Caribbean vibe. Yeah, the hook is
1: island,
0: fire.
1: Little island vibes. Yeah. Absolutely love it.
0: This is why I wanted Drake just to do English, and he does it at the end of the song.
2: I want a Latina, I want a Latina, I want a Latina, I want a Latina.
0: Más natural.
2: I want a face just

0: better when he throws in English.
1: Yeah.
2: He's 200%er.
3: If you can. Yes, Kev.
4: Nice, Kev.
5: His speedy witch is 200%.
4: It's 500%.
5: If you know what I'm saying. I've seen the video, right?
4: Yeah, I have
5: and
4: it
5: the right pictures here. Of him in an airplane or something like that.
4: I have it if y'all want it.
3: All right, what still else got we got? It. Listen, I love this the song on here, que se llama Baby Wow. Con Jude Lean y Rusowski, I believe is his name.
4: Yes.
3: Son españoles estos artistas, and it's such a vibe. Check it out.

0: That's a vibe, bro.
1: No, it really is. My favorite song off the album is Matadora, but that one is not for radio play, so y'all gonna have to tap into that one on your own. But honestly, I absolutely love this album. I hope y'all are bumping it this weekend. Do what Caro says. Listen to it by yourself with a little lucecita, a little brontecito, and that's it.
0: I got a little day night con la wifey, and I'm gonna be bumping it while we're cruising to the day night and on the way back. You know what I'm saying? So we gotta thank you so much for joining for the breakdown. Felicidades a Karol G. Phenomenal, el nuevo album. Shaboy Show Minimix coming up next. No te lo pierdas.

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0: We want to shout you out.
4: Yeah.
0: Súbela tu radio. Let's go.

0: ready for the school year at Arlington High School de parte de Mrs. Martinez.
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0: Everyone's favorite Spanish teacher.
2: Ahí te vamos a mandar a Eddie, él no sabe.
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0: 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He's super excited porque mañana va a ir to his first ever coffee rave.
2: Oh.
0: Hey, you love coffee.
3: I love
0: coffee. What coffee should he have for the rave, compa?
3: Ooh, a nice nitro cold brew.
2: Hey, no, that's too much for nitro. 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

0: is being yourself. 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Órale. Y aparte, you listen to your boy show.
1: Y si
0: te pones más nervioso, just be like, pero no me agüito. 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

0: Yo, shout out to Giovanna. 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
1: Let's go.
0: Porque va a ir al concierto de Karol G in Las Vegas tonight.
2: Oh, girl, yeah. They better be clear.
1: For real.
2: Girl, all your bags better be clear, baby. Come on.
0: Celebrando el nuevo álbum de La Bichota en su concierto tonight. That's going to be a special concert in
1: it
0: Vegas.
1: Is.
0: Congrats, Giovanna. So

0: calles de borrachito.
1: Yulisa, bienvenida a Too Late to Handle It. Cuéntanos.
2: ¿Y qué pasó? ¿Qué fue lo que sucedió?
3: Cuando te pusiste bien peda, and you had a major borracha feo. What happened?
4: Oh my God. So, when I was in the Navy, we had basically a schedule.
1: First and foremost, Yulisa, thank you for your service.
2: Yes. Girl.
1: Thank you so much. Shout out to everybody that serves in the military. That's but right. Go ahead. Okay, so you're in the Navy.
4: Mm-hmm. And we had a schedule to go out. Like, we had our spots to hit. Like, we would hit, like, most of my friends. So we would pregame because we don't want to waste too much money. San Diego's a little pricey.
1: Preach.
4: And so afterwards, we would just keep going. At the club, we would get, like, so drunk. There were times where we wouldn't get kicked out because of how drunk we were.
3: Oh, yeah. Thank you for your service again.
1: Micho.
4: And then we would continue the party because it would close like at 2. And afterwards, we would continue the party at my homegirl's house. And after that, like, we would look at the time like, oh, it's time to go back to base. And at work, we would just show up. We would, like, what they call musters, like, basically take attendance of who that worked. And after, they would just, like, okay, go do your job, da-da-da-da-da, whatever. Uh-huh. And we would go to our rooms and just sleep.
2: Oh, rico.
3: Once again, thank you for your service.
4: We were here for the best. Hey.
1: Did you ever get caught hella hungover the next day?
4: Oh, yeah, many times. They noticed, like, you can tell, like, on their faces that we were just dead.
1: Yulisa, what do you do now, girl? And get your best.
4: Right now, I just had a baby, so I'm just doing customer service work, answering phone calls all day. Oh. That's all I do.
1: Amor, congratulations. Bendiciones para ti y tu baby. Amor, so are you past the part where you're breastfeeding and you can get lit again or no?
4: Oh, heck yeah. Hell yeah.
1: Let's go.
5: Boy show. Pura diversión.

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0: 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And for those of you who are like, Shaboy, what does Perno Maguito mean? It means it's all good. 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
0: Puro cash present. 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
4: I wrote a new song called Chispita. 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
0: Órale.
4: And it hasn't even hit 1,000 views. 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
0: Preocupes, Carolina. We looked you up, found your song, Chispita, and we're going to help you promote it so it blows up.

0: felicidades.
1: Wow.
0: Carolina Imperial, look up her song, Chispita. She's a Sha'Boy Show listener. And that's what we're here to do, man. Support each other. We got each other's backs.
2: Oh, right. Yeah.
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0: All right, man. We just talked about de que no te agüitas. Ahora queremos celebrar las buenas noticias en tu vida. Why are you feeling good today? Mándanos un mensaje de voz via DM on Instagram at Sha'Boy Show.
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1: Let's go.
0: For your Friday vibes. All right, coming up next, we got Feel Good Friday. Cuéntanos, I really, really, really, really, really want to know. ¿Qué buenas noticias tienes en tu vida? Why are you feeling good today? Mándanos un mensaje de voz vía DM.

0: Vámonos, familia. 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
0: Por ejemplo, I'm feeling good que esta semana llevé a mis hijas de 9 y 7 años de edad.
3: Ajá.
0: Para entrenar fútbol y yo las entrené. 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
2: I don't believe you.
0: And you should believe me, because look how I'm walking. Like I just got off a horse. Ando bien adolorido, pero no me agüito.
2: Hey.
0: You guys know I never work out my legs.
3: Yeah, never.
0: And I don't run. So it's puro chest. That's all I gotta do, you know?
4: Por eso Choboy tiene cuerpo de SpongeBob. 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
0: Mr. Incredible. Vamos con nuestro primer audio que viene de Nena. Cuéntanos. Why are you feeling good?
5: I'm feeling good because the kids are finally going back to school on Monday, and I cannot wait to have my me time.
0: Let's go! Nena's so happy handing over los chiquillos traviesos to the teachers. Yeah. Shout out to all the teachers, baby!
2: Yeah.
0: All the estudiantes going back to school.
4: She said, I'm ready for some me time. Translate that, Sancho time.
2: Oh, no, that's right. Get it, girl.
0: Paola, cuéntanos, why are you feeling good, amor?
6: It's Friday. I'm excited because next week we will be traveling to LA to enjoy our winning package que ustedes hicieron about a year ago.
0: Oh, el viaje a Disney. Oh, wow. Es una de las ganadoras.
6: I'm excited. My kids are excited. Oh. Gracias a Dios. Participando con ustedes lo hicieron posible estas vacaciones. Love you guys.
0: Bravo. Felicidades, Paola. I'm so happy for you and your family. Thank you so much for listening and participating. Listen, these Disney giveaways are real.
3: Yes, they are.
0: Y es una gran bendición poder ver tantas familias disfrutar de estos viajes, man. I think the last time we gave 11 family trips.
3: Oh, wow.
0: Y vienen más premios, vienen más premios para Disneyland estas próximas semanas, así que quédense con nosotros. 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
0: Happy Karol G Day. We're about to break down Karol G's new album en solo minutos. No te lo pierdas.

0: Somos o Shiboy Show. Happy Bichota Day! Hey. Carol G's album just dropped. Y está buenísimo. Yes, I said buenísimo with a G. For Carol G. Prima Vane, let's start breaking this down. It's going to take two parts right here.
1: Yes, eso es. Carol G drops her sixth studio album. Wow. 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

0: repetir tanto. Mm-hmm. 14 tracks with features from Drake, Bruno Mars, y más. And yo, so much respect for her because she's currently on her Viajando por el Mundo Tropi tour, yeah, plus going through a breakup and now dropping an album. But here's Karol G with a little message for us on how she wants to listen to this new album. Check it out.
1: Quería decirles un poco cómo me sueño yo que ustedes tengan la experiencia de escuchar el disco, si pueden hacerlo en sus camas, mirando para el techo, ojalá solos, porque a veces cuando uno escucha música con alguien más, dependiendo de la opinión de otro, como que se cambia tu propia opinión acerca de lo que estás sintiendo y lo que estás escuchando. 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
2: Solita o solito en tu cuarto, ahí acurrucado. What do you think, Prima Bunny? Should we add some snacks to it or not?
0: I had something, but I'm not going to say what I had, but I had something to set the vibe. But I definitely followed her instructions last night and I listened to this album just how she said. Uh-huh. And it, girl, she's trying to get us in our feels. That's all I'm saying.
2: Oh, hey, then she's trying to get you to text them back or what?
0: She's just trying to get you to cry a little bit. I'll definitely recommend having some tissues by the side of the bed. But one of the features on the album is by none other than Bruno Mars, and this song is in English, completamente en inglés. It's titled Still. Do We Like or Do We Love?

0: this was going to be a banger with Bruno Mars and her vocals. Yeah. Dude, that bar, I still love you even with a broken heart.
1: Wow. Yeah.
0: Todavía estoy en tu suéter. O sea, lo uso todavía. De seguro lo huele.
1: I mean, or
0: it
1: even,
0: still smells like you.
1: The part where she says, like, I still keep your letters. I feel like as a girl, that's very much like, oh, it's over. We rip up the letters, the pictures, we burn them. We have, like, you know.
2: That's giving brujería. Yeah,
1: well, let's not say it, but I'm just saying, like, you know, we have our closure and she's still keeping it, so I don't know. But here's Scotto talking about Still and how she feels about the track. Check it out.
3: Hay una canción dentro del disco que es completamente en inglés y no quiero que la vean como, ah, es la nueva canción en inglés de Karol G. Esa canción me encontró. 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
0: So, what Karol G is telling us that when she's singing, I still love you, even with a broken heart, when she got introduced to the song, she felt that way.
1: Damn. Yeah.
0: Does that mean it's talking about fate?
1: I think so, 1,000%. I think all of the album, most of the songs on the album are about him.
0: Entonces, ¿quiere decir que Fade broke her heart? ¿Le rompió el corazón?
1: I think it was just different timings, and I think she talks about that in one of the other interviews. It didn't end bad. It was just the timing of it, you know? Like, they just weren't, and I mean, both of them have popped off a lot in these last few years. So I just think, like, at that point, yes, they knew each other when they were younger, but now they've evolved as people, as artists, and, like, who knows? Maybe that's why she's still keeping the letters, because maybe it's going to come back.
0: Yeah, y lo interesante es de que Fade dropped a song today in collaboration with Ryan Castro que se llama Mentira.
2: Mentira.
0: Anyways, coming up next, Primavana, what else are we diving into?
1: Yeah, coming up next, we're going to talk about Drake, plus tap into our favorite songs off the album. Stay tuned.
4: X on my

0: Chota Dave.
1: Oh, yeah.
0: Celebrando el nuevo álbum de Karol G. I love it, man. It gives you, obviamente, the feels, heartbreak, but it's also giving you some dance vibes.
2: Yeah.
0: Me ha encantado hasta ahorita el álbum. Which one's your favorite song? We're going to recap that in just a second. But what you got first, Prima Juana?
2: Okay, so No Me Arrepiento de Sentir Tanto. It's finally out. Karol G's sixth studio album, and we're breaking it all down. We talked about the song that she has with Bruno Mars still, but also, too, she has a feature from Drake.
0: Yes.
2: And is he singing in Spanish?
0: I was hoping, remember yesterday, I was like, please, just do it in English, compa. You don't need to speak Spanish.
2: Well, here's the song. It's titled Allí. Do we like or do we love?
0: Drake, you had one job, bro.
3: Lo que menos quiero es presionarte, tranquila, aquí me tienes, que espero mi momento, baby.
2: I'm not mad at it.
0: Bro, it sounds like AI, Prima Vane.
2: I don't think so.
1: Yeah, I don't think so. I think you're a hater, to be honest.
2: I think you're a hater, yeah. And he's had too many Latinas, let me just say. Right, in that way, that this man could speak the Spanish.

0: That's a vibe. I love the Caribbean vibe. Yeah, the hook is fire.
1: Little island vibes. Yeah. Absolutely love it.
0: This is why I wanted Drake just to do English, and he does it at the end of the song.
2: I want a Latina, I want a Latina, I want a Latina, I want a Latina.
0: Más natural. I want a face.

0: tell me. It sounds way more natural and better when you close in English.
1: He's 200%.
2: Nice, Kev.
1: His Speedy Weechie is
2: 200%. It's 500%.
1: If you know what I'm saying.
0: I love this the song on here because se llama Baby Wow. Con Jude Lean y Rusowski, I believe is his name.
2: Yes.
0: Son españoles estos artistas, and it's such a vibe. Check it out.

0: That's a vibe, bro.
1: No, it really is. My favorite song off the album is Matadora, but that one is not for radio play, so y'all gonna have to tap into that one on your own. But honestly, I absolutely love this album. I hope y'all are bumping it this weekend. Do what Caro says. Listen to it by yourself with a little lucecita, a little brontecito, and that's it.
0: I got a little day night con la wifey, and I'm gonna be bumping it while we're cruising to the day night and on the way back. You know what I'm saying? So we got it. Thank you so much for joining for the breakdown. Felicidades a Karol G. Phenomenal, el nuevo album. Shaboy Show Mini Mix coming up next. No te lo pierdas.
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0: Chick-fil-A just got this new cold brew.
1: Yes. Yeah.
0: This is not even a commercial. We just literally tried it. It's a cold brew with cream.
2: Yes.
0: No manches, riquísimo, güey.
1: So
0: go check it out, go check it out. All right, check out Dato Familia. Also, what I want you to check out is Prima Van doing stand-up comedy tonight. Ooh. Para ti que nos escuchas en el área del Valle de Coachella, Prima Van is pulling up to Spotlight 29 Casino en Indio, 7 p.m. Pull up. Para que te pongas a reír con ella.

0: We got a special birthday shout out de parte de Rosy para su honey, su esposo, su baby daddy, Victor. Happy birthday, Victor. From ALC Towel Company and Indio Califas.
1: Nice. Pull up to the show.
0: Where are you going to be at doing stand-up comedy, Prima Bonner?
1: I'm going to be at the Spotlight 29 Casino at the Chairman's Lounge tonight. Doors open at 7. Show starts at 8. Link is in my bio. Pull up, ski.
0: It's Vanessa Sida.
1: That's it.
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0: Julissa, bienvenida a Too Late to Handle It. Cuéntanos.
7: ¿Y qué pasó? ¿Qué fue lo que sucedió?
8: Cuando te pusiste bien peda, and you had a major borracha feo, what happened?
9: Oh my God. So, when I was in the Navy, we had basically a schedule.
10: First and foremost, Julissa, thank you for your service.
1: Yes. Girl.
10: Thank you so much. Shout out to everybody that serves in our military.
8: That's
10: but
8: right.
10: Go ahead. Okay, so you're in the Navy.
9: Mm-hmm. And we had a schedule to go out. Like, we had our spots to hit. Like, we would hit, like, most of my friends. So we would pregame because we don't want to waste too much money. San Diego's a little pricey.
10: Preach.
9: And so afterwards, we would just keep going. At the club, we would get, like, so drunk. There were times where we wouldn't get kicked out because of how drunk we were.
8: Oh, hell yeah. Thank you for your service. Again,
0: Micho.
9: And then we would continue the party because we would close like at 2, and afterwards we would continue the party at my homegirl's house. And after that, like, we would look at the time, like, oh, it's time to go back to base. And at work, we would just show up. We would, like, what they call musters, like, basically take attendance of who that worked. And after, they would just, like, okay, go do your job, da-da-da-da-da, whatever. Uh-huh. And we would go to our rooms and just sleep.
0: Oh, rico.
8: Once again, thank you for your service.
9: We were here for the best.
0: Did you ever get caught hella hungover the next day?
9: Oh, yeah, many times. They noticed, like, you can tell, like, on their faces that we were just dead.
0: Julissa, what do you do now, girl? And get some bears.
9: Right now, I just had a baby, so I'm just doing customer service work, answering phone calls all day. Oh. That's all I do.
0: Amor, congratulations. Bendiciones para ti y tu baby. Amor, so are you past the part where you're breastfeeding and you can get lit again or no?
9: Oh, heck yeah. Hell yeah.
0: Let's go.
4: Boy show. Boy, pura diversión.

0: 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She's doing stand-up comedy. ¿Dónde, Primavana?
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0: Get your tickets en persona or go to our Shaboy Show Instagram. In stores, we got the link for you right there. Que tengas un lindo fin de semana. Bumping Carol G's new album. Nos guachamos el lunes.

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Muchos, muchos thank yous por acompañarme. Y bueno, ya saben, amigos, as always, got some interesting topics for you. And I'm going to be hooking you up once again with more tickets for Grupo Frontera. Así que pendientes para esa palabra clave. I'm sure you guys can all imagine what it's going to be. Así que vayan preparando sus mensajes de texto. Ya saben, 385-508-1063. I'm going to need your full name, your email address, and the keyword that's coming up in just a little while, you guys. So stay tuned for that, pero sí nombre completo, correo electrónico y la palabra clave. Toda esa información, amigos, por favor, incluyanla en el mismo mensaje, ¿ok? 385-508-1063. And, of course, get in touch with me, @DanetaCosta. And, you guys, yeah, coming up a little later in the show, makeup or no makeup, ladies. We've been talking a lot about what women are looking for in men. Now we're going to talk about a little bit about men's perspective. So, yeah, makeup or no makeup. You might be surprised. We're going to talk about that a little later, amigos. Así que stick around for that. And, of course, more good tunes, good vibes. Solo aquí on the Midday Vibe with your girl, Danetta Costa. Don't go nowhere.

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En Joyería Cali & Co. vas a encontrar la joya perfecta. 2470 Sur, Redwood Road, junto al Rancho Market en West Valley. 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Let them know I sent you over as well. They're going to hook you guys up and take good care of you. All right, you guys, I got an interesting topic. And ladies, I want you to hear me out first before you throw stones. But we've got some interesting news that might save you time and money, depending on how you look at it, right? But according to some new research, men say that they're actually more attracted to women with less makeup, you guys. Yeah, we're going to get into that. But honestly, I don't think most women really get ready for the men, in my opinion. We're going to get into that, you guys. It's kind of interesting, but stick around for that and so much more. Solo aquí en The Midday Vibe with your girl, Danera Costa. Don't go nowhere.

0: Y seguimos, amigos, here on the Midday Vibe with your girl, Daniela Costa, Latino 106.3 FM. What's up, everybody? Happy Friday. That's right. Échenle ganas. And hey, get in touch with me. Ya saben, comuníquense, repórtense, déjenme saber cuáles qué decisiones malas tienen planeadas para este fin de semana. I wanna know, I'm here for it, you guys. @ Daniela Costa, also through text, ya saben, 385-508-1063. Don't forget, I'm gonna be giving away Grupo Frontera tickets, así que también por esa razón vayan preparando sus mensajes de texto, ¿ok? Una vez más, 385-508-1063. But alright, ladies. If you've ever spent an hour or more getting ready for a date, you might want to hear this. Several studies apparently found that men consistently rate women as more attractive when they're wearing little to no makeup. Here's the twist, though, because apparently both men and women assumed guys would prefer, you know, kind of that full glam look. But when researchers actually tested it, you know, showing them a ton of different pictures, you know, with full makeup, with minimal makeup, no makeup, all of that. Men repeatedly chose the more natural appearance, according to these studies. Pero sí, un nuevo estudio o varios estudios encontraron que los hombres consideran más atractivas a las mujeres cuando usan poco o nada de maquillaje. 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The research also found that men looking for a serious long-term relationship tended to view women wearing heavier makeup as less desirable as long-term partners. That's super interesting. And researchers say it likely comes down to one thing, authenticity. The natural look simply just may come across as more genuine. Pero sí, en resumen, para muchos hombres, cuando se trata de una relación seria, menos maquillaje puede ser más atractivo que un look más elaborado. 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No es diferente para cada persona, cada hombre, mujer tiene sus preferencias. Así que, ladies, let's be clear. This is just, you know, a few studies, and this isn't saying makeup is good or bad. If you love the full glam look, you know, rock it. If you love the natural look, rock that too. The point is, do what makes you feel good, not what someone else expects or wants you to do. Confidence, you guys, confidence is what is always the best look anyways, in my opinion. But let's be honest, most women, like I mentioned, aren't putting on makeup for men anyway. Most women aren't getting ready for men anyway. I had a conversation once that said, it was mentioned that women actually get ready for other women and not the men. But let's settle this once and for all. Ladies, who are you really wearing makeup for? You, other women, or the guys? And guys, be honest, do you really prefer the natural look, or is it just that you think natural means light makeup? Clear it up for us, you guys. And ladies, let me know. But you do you. You do what makes you feel good, what makes you happy. But yeah, would love to hear from you guys. You guys, shoot me your DM, @ Daniela Costa, or text message 385-508-1063. Keep it locked right here, the Midday Vibe.
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2: 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Oh, una Tacoma.
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0: bicicleta, a una mordedura de perro, lo que sea, ellos te pueden ayudar. Márcales, amigos, súper fácil. 801-444-4444 con Craig Sub and Associates. Una llamada basta. We've been talking about the makeup or no makeup, you guys. We've talked a lot about women's what women are looking for in men. Well, in this case, we've talked about some of men's preferences, and several studies found that men consistently rate women as more attractive when they're wearing little to no makeup. Getting some comments from you guys. This one says, guys always say they love the no makeup look, then be checking out someone wearing $300 worth of natural makeup. And to add to that, this guy did confess and did kind of admit, said, I don't think most guys actually know what the no makeup or natural makeup looks like. I think most of you guys don't know when a woman is wearing makeup or the natural makeup look. I think that's true. So at least you're admitting that. Oh my goodness. But you guys, keep sending in your messages. Let me know what you think about these studies that say men are more attractive, or men rate women as more attractive when they're wearing little to no makeup. Want to hear from you guys? Shoot me your DMs, @DaneraCosta, and your text messages también. Ya saben que me pueden enviar sus mensajes de texto al 385-508-1063. 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And you guys, I'm pretty sure you guys guessed it. I've been keeping it simple all week long. But today, no solo es viernes, ya saben, my favorite word is bebe viernes. 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Empiecen a enviar esos mensajes de texto al 385-508-1063. I need all of that information in one text message, you guys. Good luck. And yes, start sending them now. Keep it locked. More to come in the next hour, you guys. The Midday Vibe with your girl, Danera Cosa.
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2: 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Yeah.

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Ya son las 12:12. 12:12, you guys, make a wish. Así es, y gracias por continuar conmigo here on the Midday Vibe. Hasta la 1 de la tarde, amigos. We still have some time together. 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If you missed it, guess what it is. Es Bebe Viernes. 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Ya saben, 385-508-1063, por favor, incluyen toda esa información en el mismo mensaje. Ok, 385-508-1063, please include all of the info in the same message, you guys. Okay, full name, email address, and keyword Bebe Viernes. Good luck. Keep sending them in, you guys. All right, if you miss it, we've been talking about several studies that found that men consistently rate women as more attractive when they're wearing little to no makeup. Varios estudios han descubierto que los hombres califican sistemáticamente a las mujeres como más atractivas cuando llevan poco o ningún maquillaje. Según estos estudios, pero, you know what I say? Do you. You do you. You do what makes you happy. These are just studies. It's not the same for everybody, you guys. But I did ask the ladies who they were actually wearing makeup for. Because like I said, I don't think the ladies get ready necessarily for the men, you guys. But this message came through. It said, some days I wear a full face. Some days I wear none. It depends on my mood, not my relationship status. There you go. You do you. And I agree with that. It does definitely depend on your mood. Some days I'm like feeling like going all out. And other days I'm like, no, I can't. I don't want to. So there you have it. And yeah, we should definitely do it what makes us happy. I did also ask the guys if they do actually prefer the natural look or if it's just that, you know, if you even know what light or natural or light makeup means. And I did get a text message earlier or a DM that said that they don't actually know what that. They can't really tell the difference. But anyways, this message came through from this guy that said, this is a trick question. Not answering. Well, okay, fair enough. I don't think it's a trick question unless, you know, maybe your significant other is sitting next to you and waiting for you to answer. But again, ladies, this is not to say makeup is good or bad. Like I said, you do you. If you like to rock, you know, the full glam, do that. If you want the natural look, rock that too. Whatever makes you happy, you guys. It just to each their own. But this has been an interesting one, you guys. Keep sending me your DMs. Love hearing from you. @tenera cosa. And of course, you can send me your text messages as well. 385-508-1063. Amigos, continuamos con más en esta segunda hora de programación. I got more good tunes, vibras buenas, and I got your midday chismes for today. Así que keep it locked right here in the Midday Vibe. Don't go nowhere.